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is not a fairy tale. Lord knows that we've been through shit. Have a lot of regrets, but there's still a lot of things I miss. 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